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George Burge spent all last fall touring with Luke Bryan. He wrote a song, sent it to Luke, and Luke said, I want to be on that. And that is how Ride, Ride, Ride is rocketing up the charts. Now, the latest from Hudson Westbrook, Painted You Pretty.

His name is Jacob Hackworth Hack. To his friends, what took you so long? Had a big hit with Morgan Wallen, had a big hit with Tucker Wetmore, and now on the way to a big hit of his own. Flashback feature, Dwight Yoakam, this hour. I'm 1,000 miles from nowhere. You're not. You're only about 20 miles from the San Martin home of Cordoval Winery and our kickoff to Song and Wine 2026 tomorrow night. 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

That was one of the songs that broke Luke Bryan out of a guy who sings some cool songs to being a star. Country Girl, Shake It For Me, and boy, did he ever on that tour back in the day of that song. He shook it every single night. Country Girl, Shake It For Me, and became a big old star. I remember seeing him on Fremont Street in Las Vegas and sitting up on a balcony when he did that song live. Not very big audience, but a big enough one for Luke to shake it. What a great time for him. Kid Myself Now, John Morgan, legendary KRTY Songs and Stories, every afternoon with me, Nate.

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Pretty hard to go 7-for-7 in basketball. Almost impossible to go 7-for-7 at an award show, but Ella Langley did it. 7 nominations, 7 wins. That's our latest Be Her. Zach John King, I think you'll hear a lot about the back half of this year. This is Get to Drinking.

latest for Morgan Wallen, although it's the seventh single off the I'm the Problem project, as well as a couple of other duets that weren't on that project, Don't We? This song, written by our star in our September Songwriters Night, Marv Green. Marv Green has just a list of hits that's longer than your arm. So excited to have him back. This flashback feature, George Strait, it's called True.

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0: Old Dominion won Vocal Group of the Year in the ACMs and the CMAs for the last 7 or 8 years. Well, the Red Clay Strays have won the last two. That Old Dominion is the latest from them, Making Good Time. Big old hit for our buddy Cole Taylor. Wrote for Justin Moore and Priscilla Block. That's up next.
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2: 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Do you know this song? 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Fall out of bed. What about

0: Pod. My name's JT. I co-wrote all those songs. I'll tell you the stories behind the songs at the KRTY Wine and Song Series in June. I'll be joined by the Warren Brothers. They wrote Red Solo Cup. They've had more hits than a vape pen at a Morgan Wallen concert. Also, Travis Denning will be there. Huge hit for Cody Johnson and more. Can't wait to be at the winery somewhere with you. Laughing loud on the carnival ride. Yeah, driving around Saturday night. You made fun of me. Singing my song had KRTY turned on. Yeah, baby. Get tickets. They're going fast.
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Made for You, Jake Owen. The first time I heard a song was at a songwriters event. Joey Hyde played it and I mailed, dude, what a great song that is. He goes, Jake Owen has it on hold. I think he's going to cut it and it's going to be a single. That's what you find out at Songwriters Nights. Kicking off tomorrow night, Cordova Winery. Looking forward to seeing each and every one of you out there. Thanks for joining me today, KRTY.com. Just remember, the summer breeze is right around the corner.

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My name's Adam. 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

So good to have this guy back on the radio. It is Kenny Chesney and Carry On, brand new from him. I'm Indiana Al Rod here. You know, we got baseball happening with the San Jose Giants. They got a game happening tonight. In fact, they're going to be in town all week long. All right. In fact, on Sunday, it is bobblehead night. They are giving away Higante bobbleheads. Higante is their mascot. They got the bobblehead going on giveaway on Sunday. I'm telling you, those things are collector items. I saw them on eBay for 20 bucks. They're awesome. You got to get one Sunday with the San Jose Giants.

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Tucker Wetmore right there, brunette. You know, he's going to be making his way to Saratoga to the Mountain Winery in August. 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

Ashley McBride, Ain't Enough Cowboy Songs on KRTY.com. I'm Indiana Al. Coming up, we have the Hot 9 at 9. The big countdown's coming up in a little bit here. Now, the way it works is that you get to pick the songs in the countdown by voting. 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Let me know what you want to hear in the Hot 9 at 9. The big

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1: Hi, I'm Caitlin. I'm from San Jose, California. And I KRTY through my phone. 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
1: It's Parmalee right there, and God Knew Better on KRTY.com. I'm Indiana Al right here. You know, we got the Salinas Rodeo is going to be happening, and they're going to be kicking it off with Miranda Lambert. So Miranda Lambert's going to be there, Dylan Scott, Ashley Cook, and Salinas, the California.

0: You tired of somebody else making all the decisions?
1: Yes.
2: Yes.
3: Yeah.
0: Then take control. Vote for your 9 at 9. Hey, it's your 9 at 9. We're just the facilitator. KRTY.

0: You got your requests in, and we count them down. Starting now, it's the Hot 9 at 9.
1: Yes, sir! All right, here we go. It is time for the Hot 9 at 9. The 9 hottest songs in KRTY is the big countdown. Are you ready for this? Let's do it. Let's get it going. Let's get it started. Come on. Gonna kick it off right now with song number 9. Are you ready? All right, let's do it. Song number 9 tonight goes to Tucker Wetmore and Brunette.

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1: Number five right there, song number five, Dan and Shay and Say So. As we count them down, it's a hot 9 at 9. We are down to number four right now. He, Entertainer of the Year, that is Cody Johnson and The Fall. It is song number four.

That's number two right there. Song number two, Ella Langley and Be Her, as we count them down. It's a hot 9 at 9. And that brings us to the number one song. The number one song tonight goes to... Tonight it is Riley Green and Change My Mind. It's number one on the hot 9 at 9 on KRTY.com.

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1: What's up, guys? I'm John Knight. I am coming to San Jose area for the KRTY Songwriter Series. I've done it many years in the past. Gonna play some new songs, hopefully some from Ella Langley and some past hits, number one songs. Gonna be with Adam Sandler's Lily Rose and Jordan Walker, who are amazing. So I hope you can come out and check it out.
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1: Hi, my name is Lance Mauch. 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
1: Hey, what's going on, everybody? 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
1: What's going on, Northern California? It's your girl, Lily Rose, and I'm coming back to the KRTY Songwriter Series at the winery, Cordovel Winery, just south of San Jose. It's going to be awesome. I've done it twice now. This is my third time. I have a bunch of other great songwriters coming along. It's going to be the best. You guys get your tickets because it is one of my favorite nights of the year. So happy to be back with the KRTY fam. Y'all get your tickets right now. Come on.
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0: 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KRTY.
1: Sorry, y'all. My mama called me. I'll be right back. Hello?
2: 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I'm right on.

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0: Vincent Mason, and wish you well. He has been opening on the Morgan Wallen tour.
1: Has he?
0: Yep.
1: Wow, Mason, what a spot for him.
0: And because when we saw him in Vegas, it was Vincent Mason and Gavin Adcock, then Brooks and Dunn, and then Morgan.
1: Wow.
0: Yeah, he was just on like Jimmy Fallon, and I think he was on one of the morning shows the other day. So yeah, he's getting it.
1: He's making his rounds. Year. Well, he deserves it. He's good.
0: Well, he's getting a shot.
1: Yeah.
0: Right? And I've always, I remember telling a young star that one time we're out, and I just said, don't forget not to enjoy this. This is your shot. Whether you make it or not, you got your shot.
1: Boy.
0: Right?
1: Fact. Yeah.
0: And you need to take pride and joy that enough people sat back and said, you're worth the shot.
1: Yeah, exactly. Like this guy right here. This guy, Cole Goodwin. Listen to this song. We

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1: Brought to you by Original Joe's, 301 South 1st Street in downtown San Jose. Great Italian food and a lot of it.
0: Well, here's some fun gossip and stuff. Carly Pearce is finally talking about the whole Michael Ray marriage that lasted 8 months back in 2020.
1: Really?
0: She said that she knew on her wedding night that her marriage was a mistake.
1: Oh, no.
0: You know when you just know something's not how it should be? I think everybody in my life knew I had made a... He made it very clear that I had made a very big mistake.
1: Hey, we tried to warn her. We did.
0: She said that it was a bit of a Jekyll and Hyde thing that I did not see until it was too late. She was grateful for her short marriage because it taught her a lot about herself. It taught me just how strong I am. I knew very quickly that was not what I deserved, and I blew up my life to get out of it. I didn't stay because society tells you you should. I didn't stay because my faith says divorce is bad. I didn't stay because, oh, it's public, I need to do that. I was done. Pierce said she still questions why Michael Ray married her. I don't know. I'll never know. But that's the one thing I've just always wondered. Why do it if it wasn't real?
1: Right? It's that Jacob Hackworth song. It's a real short trip from the back of your mind to the tip of your tongue. What took you so long?
0: Yeah. That's kind of crazy, huh?
1: It is.
0: And Jesse James Decker, who's been trying to get that career going, you know, and she's a very talented young lady, and her husband, Eric Decker, the former NFL player, I think they've got like 4 or 5 kids. She announced she's going to downsize her breast implants because they're now annoying.
1: Okay. In the world, what are we doing here?
0: Okay.
1: Exactly.
0: And Kelsey Ballerini, her Legends fan club, will now make its home in her new app. Kelsey said, we wanted to curate this really fun, safe atmosphere for all of us just to kind of kiki together. I don't know what kiki means. I guess that's her nickname, Kelsey Ballerini.
1: Oh,
0: whenever we want, we can kiki together.
1: Okay. Right then. Whatever.
0: Yeah, because wherever people gather, you never have to worry about people turning into jerks. Never.
1: Especially when they're behind a keyboard.
0: Yeah. All right, there you go. That is What's Around the Country.
1: Brought to you by Original Joe's, 301 South 1st Street in downtown San Jose. Great Italian food and a lot of it.

0: time.
1: Kane Brown in Heaven on your Thursday morning with Gary and Julie. And our dear friends who lived across the street moved down to Los Angeles. And the reason I bring this up is they had movers. And I'm telling you, whatever the movers cost, they're worth it. I watched five men move a baby grand piano.
2: Oh, wow.
1: In and out of a house into a truck.
2: Wow. It didn't break
1: it. It was amazing. Watching them take it apart, load it up, pull it out, put it in. Whatever it was, movers are worth it.
2: Yeah. Last time we moved, we got movers, and I'm telling you, he's right. It's worth it.
1: Other things that are worth it, bedding, mattress, pillows, sheets. Yeah. It's worth it.
2: Yeah.
1: Noise canceling headphones. Have you ever had noise canceling headphones?
2: No.
1: It's amazing. I remember the first time I had noise canceling headphones and I got on a plane and had it become just silent.
2: Oh, wow.
1: It was crazy. You don't realize how much mental energy the constant background noise is requiring of you.
2: Huh.
1: You know, it is, you know, again, you and I, what does he say? Be still.
2: Yeah, yeah, exactly. Okay, well, but here's my thing. You have to have those big, bulky headphones, like what we wear when we work, right?
1: Mm-hmm.
2: I'm just not interested in that. After a while, they start to pinch my head.
1: Yeah, well, it's amazing because you have a small little head. I can understand if you had a big, fat dome like I do.
2: Well, when your brain's not that big, there's not much to house, Gary.
1: My head's got its own gravitational system. things that are worth it. Heated driver seats. The heated driver seats are amazing. You know what's even cooler? The cooling driver seats.
2: I don't know. That gets too cold for me too quickly.
1: Not me. My gosh, when it's 100. Wow. Well, again, you do not have as much thermal packing as I do. but on those 100-degree days when your car's been sitting in the sun for hours,
2: and you can turn that on.
1: You need something like getting cool right now. Yes. The only problem is they break. You know,
2: really?
1: Because it's another moving part. Well, like one of the, you know, what is now my son's car, the driver's heater, and it doesn't work. Pastor side does, which is cool now because I'm in his car. I'm the pastor. Woohoo! I get the heated seat. There you go.
2: To heck with the driver, you know.
1: Yeah.
2: Who needs the driver?
1: And my wife will tell you, people who come in and clean your house are worth the money.
2: Man, fact. I hate cleaning house. I will mow lawns for days because at least when you mow a lawn, it looks nice for 2 or 3 days. When you clean the house, you go right in the next hour and mess it up. Because you got to make dinner, you got to make lunch, or whatever it is, and you mess it right. I hate that.
1: And my wife is explaining the expense to me. She goes, listen, we're not going to clean as deeply as they do, and they give us a reset. So now all we've got to do is kind of keep it tidy until they come back. And
2: she's
1: not
2: wrong.
1: I do get it. And she loves the day they come and then they, you know, when they leave, the boys and I are like, ugh, you know, because we always hear the same thing. Hey, house cleaners are coming tomorrow. We got to clean up. You know,
2: which kind of defies logic.
1: I know. And then we have to get out of the house. Right. You got to get out of the house. And especially it's not too bad during the school year, but summer's here. Summer's here, and now it's like, hey, I know you want to sleep in. Get up. We got to get out of the house. The house cleaner's here.
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0: Jason Aldean and the whiskey drink on your Thursday morning. And you know, one of the things about what social media has done, it's just like TV tore down the Berlin Wall because the kids in East Germany and Russia saw MTV and they said, I want to live that life. That's right. True. So that happened. And now with social media, what we're doing is we're getting to obsess on each other's trends. There's a new one out of South Korea right now. It's called elf ears. No. Clinics are seeing growing demand for cosmetic procedures and special tape designed to make your ears stick out more prominently, which creates the illusion of a smaller, slimmer face, which is a highly prized look in East Asia.
1: Aye, aye, aye.
0: Some patients are getting quick filler injections costing about $70, while others are using inexpensive ear tape popularized by K-pop stars and influencers. Ear filler. People are searching for ear filler. Some surgeons say they now perform dozens of elf ear procedure a day.
1: You know what? Come over here. We'll give you some ear filler. Look it. We're doing it for you right now. Look at us go. Man.
0: You know, and bless your heart, those of you who are just still fighting the fight, constantly wanting that picture to look just right, right?
1: Yeah, or just, you don't understand that you are everything you need to be. It's crazy to me how we just are not happy with who we are.
0: Well, we strive so hard to be. I know someone, because I don't want to betray any confidences, but a female and my age, and her thrill in life is that she's the same dress size she was in high school.
1: Oh, man.
0: That's her thrill in life. She

0: Travis Denning, who's going to join us this summer for the Songwriter Show, which start tonight, by the way.
1: You need to go tonight.
0: Lily Rose, John Knight, Jordan Walker, Adam Sandler. Great lineup.
1: Sanders, not Sandler.
0: Sanders.
1: Sanders. I'm sure he would love it if he was Adam Sandler. He is not. But you will hear from him at 8 o'clock this morning.
0: All right, so if you're going to the show tonight, join us. You can still pick up tickets. And again, people always go, what time do you get started? Well, we get everybody in, and we try to get started around 7.
1: Yeah.
0: Right? That's when we
1: shoot for.
0: Gates
1: open at 6, yeah?
0: Yeah, and it's not a late evening. It's not a late evening. I mean, you know, we get you in. We go for about an hour and a half, and it's a great time, and then we get you home. So, it's it's the whole thing. We're all at the age now where it's like, I can do it if it's early enough.
1: Yeah, right.
0: There's nothing out there. If you have anything that starts at 10 o'clock at night, well, you'll do it without me.
1: Exactly.
0: That's
1: exactly right.
0: But we get you in, we get you going, and we have a wonderful night. We like to start it when it's still, light. And matter of fact, it'll still be kind of light by the time it's over. It won't be all the way dark.
1: That is true. And it's one of the most beautiful sunsets you'll ever see in your life. It really is.
0: At the Cordoval Winery, formerly known as Clos Les Champs. So join us tonight. The Songwriter's Song and Wine Series starts tonight. You can get your tickets right here where you already are, krty.com. Gary!

0: Kenny Chesney got new music. Isn't that cool? Carry on your Thursday morning with Gary and Julie. As we head down to Hollywood, Barbara Streisand has announced she will not be on hand this weekend to accept her honorary Palme d'Or at the Cannes closing ceremony. She said she's unable to be there on the advice of my doctor as she continues to recover from a knee injury.
1: Oh, wow.
0: You know, she's in her 80s.
1: Yeah, she is. And you know what they say, when as you get older, you want to live a long time? Don't fall.
0: Anderson Cooper has officially said goodbye to 60 Minutes. Longtime correspondent joined the news magazine almost 20 years ago.
1: Holy cow.
0: Because my vacation time at CNN has been working on 60 Minutes pieces, and I've loved it, but it's been tough. The reality of having kids is different than anything you can kind of imagine.
1: Yeah, well, he's not wrong.
0: Yeah. And Adam Driver, who's known for, like, Star Wars and stuff like that, but he first gained notice on TV and Lena Dunham's show Girls.
1: Mm-hmm.
0: That's been in the news because she said in her memoir, Famesick, she said that he was mean to her. She alleges that Driver was at times verbally aggressive and once hurled a chair at the wall.
1: Oh, dear.
0: Not at her, at the wall.
1: The wall.
0: He was at Cannes at the press conference. Somebody said, do you have any talk about the claims? And he goes, no, I have no comment on any of that. I'm saving it all for my book.
1: Good for him.
0: There she comes. And Pete Davidson's pals are coming to his defense after his ex, Elsie Hewitt, publicly asked for help caring for their infant daughter. Days after news of their split surfaced, they quoted the sources saying, Pete has been paying for the rent, their living expenses, their health insurance. Hewitt had claimed that she is struggling with work and taking care of their five-month-old daughter, Scotty, in a since-deleted video.
1: The fact that she deleted it makes you go, okay.
0: But I do not understand. Okay, this is how old? Five-month-old. How do you... there's no way I'm leaving my five-month-old.
1: Yeah, I don't know how you do that either.
0: I don't know. And everybody got their own story, but I don't know. I put up with a lot of stuff before I'd leave my child.
1: Exactly.
0: But that's just me. All right, there you go. That's what's happening in Hollywood.

0: than mine.
1: Ingrid Andress and More Hearts Than Mine on your Thursday morning. And speaking of hearts, let's talk relationship truths with Dustin Nickerson.
2: Say you need to find the things that you love together. And I agree, that's important. But I think more important actually might be to find the things you hate together. Hate is a very powerful bond. It is just let your love grow through bitterness and spite. It is... Me and my wife do that all the time. We have certain things. We actually have a couple friend in our life just because everything they do, we hate. That's their role. They do something annoying, and then we get together and talk crap about them. And then our love blossoms. For us, it's the young couple. We have this annoying, I know this might be tense because some of you might be sitting next to your hate couple, but eyes on me. Oh, you're in community, whatever. I don't know. For us, it's this young couple that always tries to show off, like get on our level and act like we're impressed or something like that. I don't like that. You know, they're, you know, Dustin and Melissa, you know, every night we still fall asleep together cuddling. I'm not impressed by that. Not at all. You know why you cuddle early on in a relationship? Because you're still afraid they're going to leave. That's why. You're not cuddling, you're holding on is what you're doing. That's not romance. That's a hostage situation. You know what a happy couple looks like in bed? Could you be further away? Further away. I don't want to know you're here. Further away. All right, like a happy couple invented the California King because the king mattress didn't suffice. Further away. No, I don't want to share blankets with you. I got my own farts to deal with over here. Spent the last half an hour carefully cocooning myself into a burrito of stench because I love you.
1: Dustin Nickerson.
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0: versed enough with numbers to realize the importance of statistical data. I bring that up because they interviewed 5 million people to find out the people who really love their jobs. What is it that makes them really love their jobs? And it came down to one of mainly this.
1: Okay.
0: If you have 3 good friends at work, you love your job.
1: Oh, wow.
0: 3 good friends. If you have 3 people who you consider good friends, not best friends, good friends.
1: Let's see. I'm not sure I had 3, but for sure I had 2.
0: Yeah, you know, and that's it, because you and I work together really closely, but I was friendly with everybody, right? And I enjoyed people's company, right? Yeah. When we were still in studio.
1: Right.
0: Now, that may be harder to do now. Most so many of us work at home.
1: Right.
0: But yeah, I think that's one of the things I always felt like there were people friends. Were they my best friends? No.
1: Right.
0: I mean, outside of you, you've always been my best friend, but everybody else, it's like, they were really good friends,
1: right?
0: And I really enjoyed them, and the fact that I still have contact with them to this day, right?
1: Yeah.
0: So that's the key. And like I said, 5 million people, and they found that's the number one thing. They also found those people tend to have fewer accidents.
1: Oh, wow. Yeah, because you have your friend there going, oh, don't do that.
0: And if you have 3 good friends at work, you're almost 90% more likely to say you are satisfied with your life.
1: Oh, wow. How about that? So,
0: do you have a good friend? Because if you don't have one, then you need to be one.
1: Yeah, there you go.
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0: Crash and Burn, Thomas Rhett. Again, him and Jordan Davis. That was such a great song on the award show last week. If
1: really
0: you didn't see
1: was.
0: It, and I know it was on Prime Video, so not everybody saw it. But it was, what is it? A Pretty Good Day for a Good Old Boy. Something like, or Not Bad for a Good Old Boy.
1: Yeah.
0: That's right.
1: Yeah.
0: Not Bad for a Good Old Boy. That's good. That's cool. I saw this and kind of said,

0: 32% of women say they have a hidden stash of candy.
1: Yeah. And don't touch it. Don't even look like you're going to get into it. Mine's in the refrigerator, and my husband knows. Keep your grubby paws out.
0: I do not have a hidden stash of candy.
1: But listen, I don't think the children of Israel would have built the gold calf if they had not been chocolate deprived. If they had had chocolate manna, there would not have been a
0: listen,
1: problem.
0: Listen, I was not saying this because I was superior. You didn't let me finish, okay. But there is a box of Cheetos out in the garage.
1: Okay.
0: That over the last two years, I never cared about Cheetos in my life. And then my wife started buying them to have little snack packs for, you know, the kids. And my wife always has a snack tray when people come over, you know, when kids come over.
1: Yeah.
0: And I've become kind of obsessed with Cheetos. I have. It's not good.
1: No, neither is my chocolate obsession, but it keeps us from building a golden calf. Okay, can we at least agree on that?
0: That sounds like a lot of work.
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3: Actor and comedian Martin Short has long been among my favorite performers. I was hoping that the new Netflix documentary titled Marty, Life is Short, would provide me with additional insight on what makes this unique personality tick. However, from that perspective, the film, well, it came up short. Directed by Lawrence Kasdan, a friend of Short's, the documentary is filled with home movies and interviews with well-known collaborators and friends, including Steve Martin, Eugene Levy, and the late Catherine O'Hara. Much of the film chronicles Martin's relationship and marriage to his late wife, Nancy, and it's dedicated to O'Hara and Short's daughter, Catherine, who died recently after taking her own life. With a running time of just over an hour and 40 minutes, Marty, Life is Short, is not quite short enough. With the Movie Minute, Brian Adams, for the legendary KRTY.com.

0: Ian Munsick and Love is Blind, which leads perfectly to this next story. I guess screenless fitness trackers are the thing now. And Google is joining the hot trend with a new Fitbit Air. 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It's $100.
1: Okay.
0: It focuses on health tracking for those who have no desire to stare or charge yet another screen. Features include sleep tracking, blood oxygen monitoring, and irregular heart rate alerts. Without a screen and physical buttons, the Fitbit uses the haptic feedback for an alarm clock feature, and a small light indicates battery life. The device can go about a week between charges.
1: Oh, wow.
0: Comes in four colors.
1: Is it? And it's a watch, I assume.
0: It's, yeah.
1: Okay.
0: It also has an optional $100 a year AI help coach.
1: Huh.
0: The move targets rivals like Whoop and Yura with a pricing edge as the demand of fitness trackers and smart ring continue to surge. And this leads me back to my premise. For the people who say life is so bad, then why are you doing everything you can to hold on to it?
1: Exactly. Exactly. You know?
0: As much as we complain, you know, if you lived in the 1200s, okay, life was bad, but it was a hell of a lot better than it was in the 400s.
1: Truth.
0: Which was a lot better than it was in 3800 BC, right? Yep. I mean, so, and as much as we let go, no life. Are all our problems gone away? No. Are they better? Yes. Yeah. By the fact that you would want to spend $100 to tell you if you can live longer.
1: Exactly.
0: I just want to live longer. I just want to be healthy. Why do you want to be healthy? Because you're afraid of checking out? Yeah. Is that what it is? You're afraid of checking out. Why? Because life pretty sweet, ain't it?
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4: Gary and Julie in the morning.

0: You ain't worth the whiskey. Well, that's one sentiment. I like to think Adam Sanders is, and he's on with us right now. Going to be at the Song of Wine series at Cordoval Winery Thursday and Friday. Adam, how the heck are you, buddy?
1: I'm doing wonderful. Thank you guys for having me today, and excited to get out to your side of the country.
0: Well, you know, I grew up on your side of the country. I grew up in L.A. for Lower Alabama, and I grew up about 4 hours from Lake City.
1: Okay, wow. Well, I would imagine if you've ever driven through Lake City, the best thing to do is just blink, and you'll miss it because there's nothing really there. It's a little small town, but I guarantee it's
0: bigger than Florella.
1: Well, it's very rural, that's for sure. We're famous for having a lot of Dollar Generals and fast food restaurants.
0: We don't have any of those.
1: Oh, wow.
2: In Florella? You don't have any in Florella?
0: Wow. We don't. We have one Hardee's that came up after I left, and everybody tells me, don't go there. It'll get you sick.
2: Oh.
1: I might have eaten there once or twice on the way back to Nashville from down south.
0: You probably did, especially if you went to Fort Walton Beach or Panama City. Oh, yeah. You went right through Florella.
1: Yep.
0: Right?
1: Yep.
0: And wow. So even that was so small that you looked around and said, damn, Lake City, a lot bigger than this.
1: Yeah.
2: Okay, so I am so excited to talk to you because I got to know, how awkward was that show, The Road?
1: Honestly, it was not awkward at all. It was a phenomenal experience for me. I'll tell you this. So I never in a million years dreamed that I would have any ambition to do any sort of singing competition show. I was a guy that I sort of looked at as, you know, sort of the backdoor approach of writing songs for the artists and, you know, sort of getting recognition of playing shows. And so when this opportunity was presented to me, when they asked to pitch me for this show, I just kind of said, sure, pitch me. But I didn't really have any idea of the context. And when they explained to me, hey, you can go out and open for Keith Urban on different cities in front of real fans, play real music with a live band, your own music. Do you want to do this? And I thought, wow, that's a pretty unique concept. And so I was honestly just all for it from day one. It was just kind of a gut feeling. You know, I didn't really know that I was going to win the show, but I just felt like it was a great opportunity. And all in all, it was great. I felt like I identified pretty quick the first show in. I felt like I understood what it was going to take to win this particular show. And for me, it came down to song selection and a lot of crowd interaction, because the crowd was who was voting your fate, whether you made it to the next city or not. And you're only doing two songs, and you're actually doing cut down versions of those songs. So you have a very small window to make an impression. And so I just sort of leaned on a lot of crowd interaction, energy, and tried to play certain songs in certain places so I could save some of my better stuff for later if I was to make it that far.
2: Wow.
0: I just
2: can't imagine getting on that bus without the people you got there with. So what'd they do, fly them home?
1: Yeah, I mean, when they pretty much, so they did all of the eliminations backstage. You know, the fans were not there a part of that.
2: Right.
1: So when they sort of said, hey, you know, such and such contestants, you guys have made it to the next round, they would leave, you know, the final two, whoever it was down to, and one would appear on the bus and the other we would never see again. They literally would just it's like they vanished off the face of the earth. It was pretty awkward of that, for sure.
0: Did you guys kind of have, did you know, well, you don't have to say any names, but did you know, could you feel it? Could you go, boy, they're in trouble?
1: You know, the one thing I did pick up on, and I'm just not sure where this stemmed from, but for whatever reason, whoever was going to be in the bottom, you could feel that in their energy. They already sort of knew. They put themselves there. And I didn't really pick up on that until we got later and later, but I'll never forget my buddy John Wood, which I love John, and he's phenomenal, and I thought he did a great job that night. You could just tell when he walked off stage, he was like, I'm in trouble tonight. And surely he, you know, was in the bottom and ended up leaving. And so it was a pattern for whatever reason.
2: Wow.
0: Well, and it got you in the Taylor Sheridan atmosphere orbit. How cool is that?
2: Yeah.
1: Awesome. You know, I'm a big fan of all of Taylor's shows. I've probably seen all of his shows multiple times and watch reruns over and over. But just a very intense guy and obviously just a great, you know, person to sort of look at and say, man, you know, here's a guy that, you know, much like myself had grinded it out in Hollywood for a lot of years. And then all of a sudden he just, you know, it hit and then it just sort of took off. And so it was great to just share his wisdom and just, you know, his support for up and coming artists is awesome. You know, same with Blake and Taylor or Gretchen and Keith, all of those guys and girls just have such a passion for helping us get to the next level, which is invaluable.
2: That was cool.
0: We have been around for a long time, right? Julie and I and Nate. And so we know those guys. And when they said Gretchen Wilson, Julie and I both were like, she does not suffer fools gladly.
2: She doesn't.
0: That's going to be fun.
1: I'll tell you this. One of the greatest stories I have with spending with her out on the road, the first show in, she come up to me during sound check and she said, Adam, I feel like this is yours to lose. And she said, I think you should do a Brooks and Dunn song as one of your covers. And I said, well, funny you say that because I'm saving that for the finale. And she gives me this weird look and she says, how do you know you're going to make it to the finale? And I said, I don't, but I know that if I make it there, I have to have a moment to win this. I know it's going to take something special. And she just kind of shrugged her shoulders, and in her mind, she's probably thinking, this guy's crazy. He's lost his mind. And we get to the end, and I did it, and she was like, buddy, she was like, you were right. She was like, it crushed. And so that was awesome, you know, to have her. We called her our mominger because she was our tour manager, but she was like a mother duck. She did a great job of nurturing us when, you know, we needed a pick-me-up, but she also was very good at, like, telling us like it was, like saying, hey, like, this song didn't go over well, or you need to think about changing this, or you look nervous, or whatever it may be. She did a really good job of kind of giving that love-hate relationship for sure.
2: Yeah, I saw that too. I was impressed with how well she did with that. So we're talking to Adam Sanders. Listen, he's going to be Thursday and Friday night at our Song and Wine series. So get your tickets. This is the last chance you have to buy the season passes.
0: Been writing songs since you were 12 years old. What does a 12-year-old write?
1: I guess just what you've heard on the radio and you're just trying to make it your own. The first song I ever wrote, my dad helped me write it. It was a song called Me and You, and the hook was, I just can't give up on me and you. And it was just like, yeah, so I'm sure I heard that line somewhere in an Alan Jackson song or something, and I thought, oh, I'll make this my own country song, you know. So, but yeah, grew up writing in high school, and honestly, the fate of my whole career, I have an uncle that's in the music industry here in Nashville. He's a session musician. He's a steel guitar player, and he's played on every album. He's actually nominated this year for an ACM for Specialist Instrument of the Year. His name's Scotty Sanders, and he called me when I was 12, and he said, hey, have you ever thought about writing songs? Because I started performing as a kid really young, and my whole goal was to graduate high school and move to Nashville. And he said, you should look into writing songs. That could be your way into the music industry one day. And fast forward, I started writing in high school. I moved to Nashville. I'm working in construction with my dad for a couple years. I get a publishing deal. 6 months into my first deal, I get my first cut on the Luke Bryan Crash My Party album, which was a massive album. And that's the fate of literally all because he planted a seed when I was 12 that came to fruition all those years later when I moved to Nashville. And it's exactly how I got my start.
2: Wow.
0: What was it like in the writer's room when you wrote, here's just raise a glass to those saving our ass overseas? Did you guys know? I mean, was that a second or what?
1: Well, you know, we the whole premise of Ain't Worth the Whiskey was to write a song to Cole's ex-girlfriend at the time to tell her exactly what we thought about her for doing him wrong. And we literally were going to record this song on the iPhone and text it to her. And I'll never forget, we get to the bridge and we say, all right, what else can we drink to? You know, every country song's got a good bridge. And I don't remember who said it, but someone said, what about the military? You know, and I was like, yes, the military always works in country music. And I had a brother, have a brother that was in the Air Force for 20 years. Cole had a best friend that was an Army Ranger. And we just kind of thought of those guys as we came up with those lines. And if you guys, I'm sure if you've been to a couple Colts with No concerts, all those years, all these years later, that's still, you know, one of, if not the biggest moment of his show still today because of those lines. And so very thankful for that song and what it did for my career and being my first number one as a writer.
0: Well, we're so excited about having you out here for the Song and Wine series. And it's just so, I mean, it's such a great lineup. I mean, you and Jordan Walker and Lily Rose and John Knight.
1: Yeah.
0: I mean, and the songs you guys are going to hear, so many hits. It's just, I can't wait.
2: Yeah.
1: Well, Jordan's a really good friend of mine, and we've actually been playing a lot of these round type shows together. And so we've kind of worked our routine down, and he sort of knows what I'm going to say and play, and I do the same with him. And so we had a lot of fun on stage together, and having Lily and John a part of it with us too is going to just be an awesome, awesome time. You know, we'll be able to share stories about the songs we've written for other people and kind of give people a little bit of a backstage pass in what it's like being in the music industry.
0: That's the stuff you live for. Yeah, that's why you go to these shows. That's why we encourage you to get your tickets, KRTY.com. You want to get your season's pass, you better do it before Thursday, because when we start, that's it. Only individual tickets later. And the price is right. We charge way too little for this. But still, we want to make sure people get a chance to come and enjoy the beauty of the scenery and just the coolness of these shows. So I'm telling you, Adam, thank you, my friend. Can't wait to see you. And it's going to be a delight. And when we're done, they'll let you on the bus.
1: Perfect. Thank you guys so much for having me, and excited to see you. And yeah, take care. We'll see you soon.
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0: Scotty McCreery and Bottle Rockets on your Thursday morning, and this has hit my house. I had no idea that these are a thing again. Hacky sacks.
1: Oh, wow. Really?
0: High school and college students are forming clubs. I tell you what, my wife ordered what she thought were some hacky sacks.
1: Uh-huh.
0: And my son came in and said, no, this is not what I'm looking for.
1: Did she invite him to buy it for himself?
0: The hacky sack was like the cloth ball, right?
1: Yeah.
0: Mm-mm.
1: No?
0: She got cloth balls, but they were called, they doubled as juggling things that you could learn to juggle. And okay. That is not what I'm after.
1: Huh. So there's like a professional hacky sack?
0: Well, it's a thing. Listen, and you know what? And my wife is all in on this, and I am too. You know what you're doing when you're playing a hacky sack? You're not on your phone.
1: No, and you're moving around.
0: You're not playing video games. You're doing it with people because it's only fun if somebody else is doing it with you.
1: That's true.
0: Yep. Here's the hacky sack, dude. That's groovy. Yo.
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1: Brought to you by Original Joe's, 301 South First Street in downtown San Jose. Great Italian food and a lot of it.
0: Well, here's some fun gossip and stuff. Carly Pearce is finally talking about the whole Michael Ray marriage that lasted 8 months back in 2020.
1: Really?
0: She said that she knew on her wedding night that her marriage was a mistake.
1: Oh, no.
0: You know when you just know something's not how it should be? I think everybody in my life knew I had made a... He made it very clear that I had made a very big mistake.
1: Hey, we tried to warn her. We did.
0: She said that it was a bit of a Jekyll and Hyde thing that I did not see until it was too late. She was grateful for her short marriage because it taught her a lot about herself. It taught me just how strong I am. I knew very quickly that was not what I deserved, and I blew up my life to get out of it. I didn't stay because society tells you you should. I didn't stay because my faith says divorce is bad. I didn't stay because, oh, it's public. I need to do that. I was done. Pierce said she still questions why Michael Ray married her. I don't know. I'll never know. But that's the one thing I've just always wondered. Why do it if it wasn't real?
1: Right? It's that Jacob Hackworth song. It's a real short trip from the back of your mind to the tip of your tongue. What took you so long?
0: Yeah, that's kind of crazy, huh?
1: It is.
0: And Jesse James Decker, who's been trying to get that career going, you know, and she's a very talented young lady, and her husband, Eric Decker, the former NFL player, I think they've got like 4 or 5 kids. She announced she's going to downsize her breast implants because they're now annoying.
1: Okay. In the world, what are we doing here?
0: Okay.
1: Exactly.
0: And Kelsey Ballerini, her Legends fan club, will now make its home in her new app. Kelsey said, "We wanted to curate this really fun, safe atmosphere for all of us just to kind of kiki together." I don't know what kiki means. I guess that's her nickname, Kelsey Ballerini.
1: Oh,
0: whenever we want, we can kiki together.
1: Okay. Right then. Whatever.
0: Yeah, because wherever people gather, you never have to worry about people turning into jerks. Never.
1: Especially when they're behind a keyboard.
0: Never. All right, there you go. That is What's Around the Country.
1: Brought to you by Original Joe's, 301 South First Street in downtown San Jose. Great Italian food and a lot of it.

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Keith Urban, his new one, Summer Breeze, on KRTY.com. And speaking of summer, it's almost here. The unofficial kickoff of summer will be happening this coming Monday, Memorial Day, but the official summer season doesn't begin until the 21st. And we're ready for tonight. It is going to be a great night under the stars at the beautiful Cordovale Winery for our legendary songwriters shows that'll be happening there. More details on that coming your way in just a little bit. Let's get it going with some music from Morgan Wallen. It's Whiskey Glasses on KRTY.

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1: This is Scott Felsosi out from Almaden Valley, San Jose. 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

Well, I don't know if you saw the latest pictures of Kelsea Ballerini. 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She's got a new hairdo, and it looks pretty sharp on her. She's ready for summer. They call it the Mermaid Core Waves. Yeah, she's got some locks on her, and yeah, it looks pretty stunning, I tell you. She's looking good. Here she is with Peter Pan on KRTY.

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Well, besides the big news of our opening tonight of the 2026 season of Songwriters at the beautiful Quarter Vale Winery, some big news for Kane Brown. He's opening up his brand new bar in Nashville. It's massive, 11,400 square feet of bar and entertainment. It's going to be located right there at 312 Broadway. And yes, it's going to have a big grand opening this weekend. And he will be there performing. A whole bunch of special guests are lined up to help him do the opening weekend. So you never know who might show up at his bar to sing a few tunes on that brand new stage. Here's Kane now on KRTY. See the

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1: Science has proven that the true path to happiness is volunteering and giving back. 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They believed in me when no one else did. They showed me I am not a prisoner of my circumstances. 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

Hey there, I'm Michael Moore, and if you're going to be attending our Songwriters show tonight, definitely bring a light jacket. It is nice right now with temperatures around the San Martin area going to be reaching the low 80s, but by sundown, it will cool down into the 60s, so you probably need a little light jacket. We are ready for you for the Songwriters shows with Lily Rose, Adam Sanders, Jordan Walker, and John Knight will be out there. It is going to be a good time. Tickets, they're still available. You can get them right there at the gate, but more easily, you can get them right now. KRTY.com. Here's Josh Ross and Hate How You Look.

There is a song that a lot of people have been talking about in Nashville. It's called Demons in the Choir from the Red Clay Strays. And I am going to play that for you right after this one from Faith Hill, taking us back to the 90s with Wild One.

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2: 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Big shout out to Nate Deaton for having me again. Can't wait to see you guys. 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

Well, I've been looking forward to the date that Nate and Julie added this to our songs we get to play for you. It is a great one, the brand new one from Megan Maroney. This one's called Medicine on KRTY.

0: 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You know I never
1: lie. This ain't no thinking thing, right brain, left brain.
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0: 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Casey Brown.
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Well, they just announced the Super Bowl 2030 location. It's Super Bowl 64. It's coming to Nashville. That's right, Nashville at the brand new Nissan Stadium. And Tim McGraw, he helped promote it in his recent socials. And he knew some people that he talked to and said, hey, this would be a great place to have the Super Bowl. Let's do it. Let's go. Check out his socials for more details on that. I wonder if he's going to perform there. Here is Tim now taking us back to the 90s with Everywhere on KRTY.

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1: Actor and comedian Martin Short has long been among my favorite performers. I was hoping that the new Netflix documentary titled Marty, Life is Short, would provide me with additional insight on what makes this unique personality tick. However, from that perspective, the film, well, it came up short. Directed by Lawrence Kasdan, a friend of mine's, the documentary is filled with home movies and interviews with well-known collaborators and friends, including Steve Martin, Eugene Levy, and the late Catherine O'Hara. Much of the film chronicles Martin's relationship and marriage to his late wife, Nancy, and is dedicated to O'Hara and Short's daughter, Catherine, who died recently after taking her own life. With a running time of just over an hour and 40 minutes, Marty, Life is Short, is not quite short enough. With the Movie Minute, Brian Adams, for the legendary KRTY.com.
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2: 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And I KRTY every morning. It wakes me up, it gets me ready, gets me out of the house, it gets me charged up for my day.
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Well, we're getting ready for a nice long weekend ahead, Memorial Day, and apparently a lot of more people are going to be traveling than you think, despite the high gas prices, according to AAA. Oh, that's great. Yes, let's keep the gas prices high because, you know, everybody's still going out and traveling and spending the money, right? That's according to the people who sell us the gas. But that's another story. Whatever the case is, if you're going to be hitting the roads, definitely be careful out there. And you might want to leave early tomorrow morning or later this afternoon. Afternoon, if you can. Here's George Burge along with Luke Bryan. Ride, ride, ride on KRTY.

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Thursday, and hopefully I'll see you later tonight at the beautiful Quarter Mile Winery for the kickoff of our 2026 songwriter season. Man, it is going to be great. And like I said, there's still some tickets left. Go to KRTY.com and get yours, or maybe just get the season pass. That way you don't have to worry about buying single tickets, because once you go to one of these shows, you're going to want to go back. So, you know, get that season pass. Join us tonight. Bring a light jacket. It will cool down. They say in the upper 60s when the sun goes down. And they have food out there for purchase. Also beverages, of course, the wine. And if you're not into drinking wine, there's beer and there's soft drinks. So definitely they got a great selection. And hopefully we'll see you later tonight. And come on by and say hi to myself, Gary, Nate, Indiana, Al. We'll be looking forward to seeing you. I'll leave you with this one from Jason Aldean on KRTY.

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Backworth. His friends call him Hack. What took you so long to say goodbye? Kicking off Thursday afternoon, first day Songwriters 2026. So excited. It's a beautiful thing out at the Cordova Winery. 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

His name is Zach John King, and to drinking, well, it's Memorial Day weekend. Of course, there'll be some of that kind of fun and frivolity. And of course, every Friday afternoon, I do the Party Trilogy. This is a little preview. David Lee Murphy, flashback feature this hour, Party Crowd. She couldn't.

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1: Hi, I'm Barbie McCaslin. I'm from San Jose, California. We've been doing the KRTY Songwriters from the beginning. We love it. We're season pass holders. 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

0: He's legendary KRTY. We have days like these when we get ready for our first big night at the Court of All Winery. Adam Sanders, Lily Rose, John Knight, and the always amazing Jordan Walker. 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That's next from Tyler Hubbard.
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His name is Cole Goodwin, and that is called Howdy, a big song. We featured it this week in the Tuesday On Air Music Meeting. You can hear the whole show replayed on Saturday morning, Memorial Day weekend, just around the corner. John Morgan playing a benefit out in Morgan Hill Saturday night. Kid Myself is latest single.

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John Party having another big hit on his hand with Boots Off. This next song was a number one for Bailey Zimmerman and Luke Combs. The only backup plan we need is to get back up again. Legendary KRTY Nate, Thursday afternoon songwriters Showcase coming up here in the 4 o'clock hour.

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Scarlett Pierce, Riley Green, If I Don't Leave, I'm Gonna Stay, song written by our August collection of songwriters. Devin Dawson, Seth Innes, Jordan Reynolds, Jordan Minton, gonna be big, big fun. But tonight we kick it all off. It's gonna be a perfect night out of Coeur d'Aval Winery. You can bet on that. Music Discovery now. Blake Whitten is his name.

Ian Munsick, Love is Blind. Big song for him. Excited to have that on the KRTY.com. Flashback feature this hour comes from Shania Twain. One of the quieter, softer songs from Shania. Lots of negative, I would say, comments about her job hosting the ACMs on Sunday. I thought she did fine. That's a terrible job because no matter what you do, well, no matter what you do, people are going to criticize, but you're still the one. Big hit for Shania, flashback feature every hour out this time.

0: 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That is first single, first big number one. 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

Music discovery is what we do. That is the Red Clay Strays and Demons in the Choir. So excited about that song. Sounds different than pretty much everything else on the radio, and that's why we love it. This is Ashley Cook, once again, way ahead of that song for where it is in the charts and airplay here on the legendary KRTY, The Hell You Are.

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1: 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Hi, my name is Jamie. I listen to KRTY all day at work. I love meeting all the staff at all the live performances that you guys give us the opportunity to attend. 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

and rolling, Post Malone. I ain't ever coming back. Right after the top of the hour, I will feature songs from the four songwriters who are going to be here tonight and tomorrow night. If you're going, it's a preview, but they will tell you the stories behind them. If you haven't bought your tickets yet, don't miss out. This is just a small sampling of the amazing songs you're going to hear tonight and tomorrow night at Cordova Winery. Old Dominion now, coming home.

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Luke Combs, When It Rains, It Pours, song written by Jordan Walker, and another favorite that we've had many times, Ray Fulcher, Luke Combs. Big old hit for them, When It Rains, It Pours. Has a couple of countdowns in it, you might notice. Jordan Walker tonight, Cordova Winery, along with this guy. His name is John Knight. He and Zach Cale were writing with this lady who was just off of American Idol, and they were trying to write a love song, and she said to them, "You have no idea what we girls think." And that is where this song came from. Songs and Stories, you get them every afternoon here on the KRTY and every songwriter show down at Cordova Winery.

We are so excited to have Lily Rose part of the next two nights down at Cordoval Winery. That, of course, her song, The Villain. This year, a little different in some of our songwriters. We have some artists as part of it. Lily Rose, certainly one of them. And this guy won The Road, the show with Blake Shelton and Keith Urban. His name is Adam Sanders. This was a big hit for him. Dustin Lynch, Hell of a Night is exactly what we're going to have tonight and tomorrow night.

0: Kane Brown and Backseat Driver, song that Jordan Walker wrote about his little girl in the back seat. He and Drew Baldridge wrote it together, and that became a big old hit for Kane Brown. When Jordan couldn't get anyone to cut it, he sent it to Kane himself, and Kane cut it, became a number one. Jordan Walker, part of our songwriter shows tonight down at Cordova Winery, tonight and tomorrow. All of that, plus this hour, brought to you by our good friends at DGDG and DGDG.com. 17 Bay Area locations to serve you. 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

That wraps up a little songwriter trilogy there. Drew Baldridge with Tough People song written by Adam Sanders and Jordan Walker together. You will hear them do it together. Next after that was Cole Swindell, a big old hit for Adam Sanders. Adam and Cole wrote it about an ex-girlfriend of Cole Swindell's, hoping she heard it. And of course, that is the latest single from our friend Lily Rose. All part of Song and Wine 2026 tonight and tomorrow night. 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

Music Discovery is what we do on the legendary KRTY. Adam, of course, we played Bar Named Jesus was the last big song from him. This one's called Broken Record. It's what we do here at the legendary KRTY all day, every day, in and out. We play new music and we play songs you love. This one, If I Don't Leave, I'm Gonna Stay. Carly Pearce, Riley Green.

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1: Science has proven that the true path to happiness is volunteering and giving back. You have a lot of good options for your time and treasure, but I'd love to talk to you about the Boys and Girls Club of Silicon Valley. You ever wonder what they're trying to do? It's this: provide a world-class experience that assures success is within reach of every young person who walks through their doors, with all members on track to graduate high school with a plan for the future. They also instill good character and citizenship and teach them the benefits of a healthy lifestyle. Some of the comments of kids who've had the club be a part of their lives, they gave me hope and showed me opportunities. They believed in me when no one else did. They showed me I am not a prisoner of my circumstances. Join us today for a better tomorrow for the youth of our area. The Boys and Girls Club of Silicon Valley always appreciates your donations, but they would benefit even more from your time. Tomorrow for the youth of our area. The Boys and Girls Club of Silicon Valley always appreciates your donations, but they would benefit